bitch. Then you got niggas that just don't like me. 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But you know, I pop a lot of shit, but I back it up, though. See, there's a difference. 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

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Why is it that every time I'm walking down the street, somebody wants to stop me just to give me a flyer? 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

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Why is it that every time I walk into the bank, the tellers look at me like I'm the one that robbed them last week? Come on, man.

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Why is it that every time I turn on the radio, I hear the same 5 songs 15 times a day for 3 months? Man?

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Why is it that bums ask me for money when I ain't got none? What is it, an end thing or something? Let me remind this dude he ain't got no money. Huh? 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

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The other one looks at me like I'm the one that got her daughter strung out. 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

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Why is it that when I go out to a nightclub, only the ugly chicks want to step to me? 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

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Time to make the club go up. 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

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It's

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Flying over cities down to Rio. It's real, love that I feel.

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when you tell someone that's everything, you know that it's alright. And then they kiss you when they tell you that they know you're satisfied. And then say, I don't

0: ですよね。
1: Ladies and gentlemen, introducing to you the sounds of now.
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